7 p.m. on the dot. Thank you, CRZ, for your punctuality and for your fine program. All right. So Templesphere has a great mix tonight. There's been like the release of full albums that I've been, loving so much and hitting all the singles, such as Kronstadt 23. That one's out. Boards of Canada. That's out. What else? There's more. It's a ton. It's really cool. But anyway, so I tried to go a little deeper into those albums and Little Bari, their new album dropped as well. There you go. Chassol, his new album. Funny How is out. Yeah, so there you go. Look at that. Isn't that beautiful? It's like a full house of new albums. Right. Anyway, I also have giveaways, good ones too, especially so is the way I mean by that. All right, off and running. We're going to kick things off with Blade Masters and on the David Axelrod tip, Live by the Blade. That's what it is. Stay tuned. I'll let you know about those giveaways soon.

Brand new music from the Claypool Lennon Delirium. Oh, that is good stuff. Melody of Entropy from the Great Parrot Ox and the Golden Egg of Empathy album on ATO. Before that, Kronstadt 23 with Bulwark. The beautiful 6-8, but right here. Little Bari with The Wire.

you're up in the Temposphere, perhaps you recognize that telltale tremolo. Those Ethio vibes of Alabaster de Plume right there. This is bringing up the Nagpa. I got it. Brand new album on International Anthem, Dear Children of Our Children I Knew, Epilogue EP. All right, before that, of course, the inimitable Chassol with his lovely Rude Crude Lewd from his album Funny How. Funny indeed. White Denim before that with Crossfire from the album 13. And Little Bari, brand new music from Gravity Freeze, the album released in full. The track was Wire. And that catches you up. Well, no, before we heard Kronstadt 23 with Bulwark. Yep, mentioned that. That's 6-8 time. And before that was Bolbeck with the track Cafe Frappe, kind of channeling those John Barry vibes, if you heard those. Futu Feline, the album, also on Batov Records. And we kick things off with the Blade Masters with the track Live by the Blade. Axelrod, that's it, David Axelrod vibes. There you go. I want to get out of the way of lovely Alabaster de Plume. Forgive me, sir. Enjoy.

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Texas Giant Power Station. 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
1: 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I might start a ride. Get the beat from starting. 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Get that move from starting. I'll never get invited to the party. I might start a ride. Get that move from starting. 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I'll never get invited.

0: Oh, it's going to be great. First Avenue presents Aldous Harding at the Cedar Cultural Center. Yeah, no surprise there. Going to be a great show in September. Another of these fall dates that are going to kind of save that sorry summer goodbye. Anyway, that's September 19th. Yes, I will be there. That is going to be unmissable. We did hear, so what if we heard? We heard so far, we heard Tank and the Bangas before that with the track No Invite, and Tank and the Bangas are coming also in the fall to the Fine Line October 23rd. That's going to be a great show as well. Looking forward to the long player soon to drop. Brian Jackson, Masters at Work, Kenny Dope, and Louis Vega featuring Moody Man. That was what we heard right before that. We Almost Lost Detroit. That album, Now More Than Ever, was just released on Barely Breaking Even. And before that, Thundercat, who had an album out earlier this year, Distracted, with the track Walking on the Moon. And Shabaka, also with his album Of the Earth, on his own label now, out a few months back. Anyway, that was the track Light the Way, on the heels of Alabaster de Plume bringing up the Nakba. All right, that catches you up. Let's have a quick couple messages and be right back up in the Temple Sphere, up in the mix.
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0: All right, you're up in the Temple Sphere. Second hour just underway, a little on the earlier side. 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Non-commercial community-powered radio. That's the stuff. Lest I forget, let's get these tickets going. Temple Sphere and KFAI are so happy to partner with the Dakota. And right here, this show in particular is just right up Temple Sphere's alley. And if you enjoyed Chassol, you're going to love Mono Neon. I've got tickets to his dessert show, 9 p.m. on Saturday. That's a week from today, June 6th. I'll be there for that as well. I'll finish the Temple Sphere and zip on over and get my Mississippi mud on and enjoy me some Mono Neon. And you can do the same. Give me a call, 612-341-0980. All right, stay tuned.

More great stuff right here from Studio Barnhus. This is from The Field, his EP, Now You Exist. It's just so great. And this is the track, Another Day. Right on the heels of Obli with his track, Sun, Sun, Sun. Yeah, from Anjuna Chill. I can get to that. All right, stay tuned. Temple Sphere rolls on.

All right. Getting it in under the wire right here. Another of these great Nina Simone remixes from this Verve project. This one right here from Solomon, Take Care of Business. Before that, we heard Octa Octa with Survival Groove. And before that, Underscore with her track, Do It, from her album, You. And of course, we're looking forward to Underscores at the Fine Line. All right, let's see here. Jelly Haha in the mix as well with her track Clouds Will Carry Me to Sleep from her album Switcheroo. She was at the Amsterdam Bar. I'm sure it was a great show. I wanted to be there. Ah, Kala back in the mix with his track Nina Massa. And Gigi Massin as his album is released, Movement. Yes, loving that. This is the second time he's been up in the mix in the past couple weeks. That was the track Golden and Jump Source. Back in the mix from their album Fold with All You Do Is, Bingo Bango. Oh, we had Shy One as well with the track Loosen Up from her album Molly. Lots of great albums in 2026. It's been a great year for music, and I see the Templesphere primed for summer. Soundtrack to summer. This is an advance on that soundtrack to summer tonight. All right, it's been my pleasure to serve as your Sonic Psychonaut, and I'll be back next Saturday to do it all over again. Enjoy the rest of your Saturday night, however you choose to spend it.

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13: We all agree tonight, all of the speakers have agreed that America has a very serious...

Here comes the pit. 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
1: 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He brought his guitar and his attitude to all of his projects. He takes the Turf Club stage with some of his many musical friends for this very special performance. 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

I circle the drum, bring an umbrella, come circle the drum. Two shot a rum, calm nerves with the rum. Now I'm looking for a girl with the curves in the pump. So a truth have a worse in the song. No time for niggas, there's girls to be found. Action at me, that's verbs with the numb. But don't rush to become first with the crumb. Know your roots like dirt in the ground. Every black man at you enough to search with the crumb. Pretty black woman superb, living numb. 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

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We rep the rhythm with a bit of skepticism, leaving us jaded and traded in compassion for compression, ready to squeeze the life out of any

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I'm a black ocean deep and wide, welling and swelling, I bear in the tide. Leaving behind nights of terror and fear, I rise. Into a daybreak miraculously clear, I rise. Bringing the gifts that my ancestors gave. I am the hope and the dream of the slave, and so I rise.

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Turn, Turn, Turn returns to the Cedar stage for their first full band show since the release of their third album, All Hat, No Cattle. They'll be joined on stage by String Collective, Triple Fiddle. This show will also mark the release of their brand new EP. More information about Turn, Turn, Turn with Triple Fiddle's EP release party is available at thecedar.org.

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Strictly Butter here, Norton Fortune, live in the studio, that's me. Good to be back after the break. Last week, got lots of new stuff for you. Chill and deep for this first hour. And heading into the jungle and drum and bass sesh, round number two, as usual. So, yeah, just easing us into summer here. Hope you enjoy. Strictly Butter with you to one. Norton Fortune in the mix, right here on

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Non-commercial community powered radio. This mix winding down, about ready to head into the jungle and drum and bass portion of the show. Hope you all enjoyed that one. Yeah. Starting out actually kind of breakbeaty with something brand new from Paradox. It's Paradox music label. And the other side is in this mix too, so keep it locked. Strictly Butter, Norton Fortune in the mix for you.

Alright. It was a diva clap, per se. Just two sound I play, and then the next sound.

That's it for Strictly Butter for this session. Thanks everybody for listening. We got the Root of All Evil coming up next. Locked to KFAI. See y'all next week. North Fortune, Strictly Butter out.

In recognition of the freedom of speech protections on the First Amendment and the FCC's relaxed policy on late night and overnight language, this KFAA program may include song lyrics that some listeners might find objectionable. Listener discretion is advised.

0: It doesn't work for me. I gotta have more cowbell.
1: Hey, everybody. What's happening? Oh, yes. By request there. Wow, that's loud in my ears. Sorry about that. Hoo yeah, for the sake of heaviness, Armored Saint with from Delirious Nomad. Getting a little love from the Armored Saint fandom there. By request. Where's my little slider? All right. That's not the one I'm looking for. So, how's everybody doing tonight? Hopefully, you're all rocking and rolling and ready for some fun here on the route. You have Prefect Mortificator here. I'm carrying over some cool tunes from the 24-hour takeover from last week during my group of songs, if you will. I carried some stuff over that I knew I didn't have. I always plan for extras, and luckily I did, because we had some technical difficulties getting the first band all together, and then finally got things rolling and just bookmarked everything and figured I'd bring a lot of it here to you tonight. So I guess I'd be remiss if I didn't mention I did a Megadeth special, so to speak, highlighting, this is they just put their final album. They're in the beginning stages of their final farewell around the world for the next 3 or 4 years, however long it's going to take. And I brought a bunch of bands that they performed with, bands they've been connected to or involved with in some fashion, or bands that Dave Mustaine's been in. I think only one of those got played last week, though. So I've got one that'll be later in the show. I think that might be in the fifth hour. I saved that for. I don't know. I have to look at my set list here. Yeah. Oh no, that is coming up. Never mind. I misspoke. So let's see. Speaking of misspeaking, I want to kind of jump through quick there. We start off with that new Anthrax. Did play it last week. I know. I figured I'd bring it again just in case you didn't get to listen to my set last week, then you'd get to check it out this week. Brand new Anthrax, and getting some love there on the Discord group on that one. Sorry, I'm looking at the Discord group. Thank you, MG. Yeah, the perfect Mortificator. Prefect, yeah, but understandable. That's a confusing one. After the new Anthrax, we had a brand new Dark Throne. Of course, Dark Throne really doesn't have anything to do with Megadeth. Maybe they played on some festival together. I don't know. I got up into the 90s when I was digging through their shows and their connections and stuff. Of course, had to play some Megadeth or some Metallica from the New Life to Leather. That was hopefully that replays up. I was going to look into that and I totally spaced it. Hopefully that is available now on the website so you can hear the whole 24 hours. A lot of people participated last on that, and we had 3 live bands that performed. So do not sleep on that. If you can find that, if it's on the website already, it should be. I know last year we put it all together and had it in one nice bundle for you. 24 hours of just sexy metal for you guys. So anyhow, back to the set list here. We did finally hear then from Megadeth, No More Mr. Nice Guy, from the Shocker, Wes Craven's Shocker, I should say, official soundtrack that came out in 1989. So I was kind of gapping. You can kind of see where we left off. We're into the late 80s going into my set list on that, with a few strange bits thrown in there here and there, but I digress. So then I keep hearkening back to it. I'll try to stop mentioning that 24-hour meltdown set, but that's the crux of how this all started. Then Nuclear Assault with Nightmares from the Plague EP, and then of course right there we had a request, Armored Saint, For the Sake of Heaviness, or For the Sake of Hairiness, I guess, from the Delirious Nomad. And yeah, we got to keep this party going. I'm going to be carrying some of this stuff over into the hour two as well. Is that the right hour? Yeah, anyhow, we've got all sorts of good stuff coming, and I think Josh Kellerman got hooked up a guest, and he's supposed to be here tonight. We'll see what happens, see how it all works out, but I brought plenty of music. You will not miss out. You will not be left unattended to your metal needs, let's say. So, up next. Oh, yeah. I'm going to throw it way back to 1987 here with a little Warlock from Triumph and Agony and All We Are.

0: recognition of the freedom of speech protections on the First Amendment and the FCC's relaxed policy on late night and overnight language, this KFAA program may include song lyrics that some listeners might find objectionable. Listener discretion is advised.
1: Hey, hey, hey. It is absolutely advised, especially now because we got Josh Kellerman in the house.
2: So that's right. I wear that with a badge of honor.
3: Yeah. Watch your language in front of the lady, punk!
1: Keep it clean there, Josh.
2: Oh, we'll see.
1: Oh, I'm kidding. I mean, of course, we don't have to. That's the beauty of the time we're in. Hence the disclaimer we just played there. Before we get into why you're here and why we're all here, well, why are we all here? That's a good question. But I'm going to quick do a back announce of everything that we just went through. Everything kicked off with Warlock with We Are, the great and powerful Doro Pesh lover. Halloween with Initiation into I'm Alive off of Keeper of Seven Keys Part 1. That is my favorite. Halloween with that was the one I just did. Iron Maiden, I jumped up. Only the Good Die Young. So, yeah, Megadeth had played with Iron Maiden. And, of course, the Mighty Judas Priest off of Painkiller, right around the 1990s there. Corrosion of Conformity, jump back into Lost for Words from Animosity from 1984. And then Holy Wars, Punishment Due. So we're definitely in the 90s there with Rust in Peace. And by request, Metal Church, with the request being the new Metal Church with the caveat of pick a song. And I went into the database, and that's what was there was the title track from the brand new album, Dead to Rights. So great stuff. They're going to be touring, so keep your eyes peeled for that. Hopefully it'll come to the Twin Cities area. But Josh, was that Sword Metal Fest? Are they going to be there? Is that what you're saying?
2: I think it's Blades of Steel, which is
1: that's what it is.
2: Near Milwaukee. Yeah,
1: Sword Metal Fest. That's long defunct, if I'm not mistaken.
2: Yeah. I think that one is done.
1: And then Sepultura with Arise from 1991. And then I slid in a little bit of this one's not tied in with Megadeth directly other than the David Ellefson connection. Green Death out of Des Moines, Iowa area with their title track from their EP, Pure Torture. And he played bass on that track.
2: Really?
1: Yes.
2: I had no clue.
1: And then he produced some of the stuff, or I forget. He was tied in with Green Death for a little bit there. They were getting some good traction there, playing Knot Fest in California and such. And
2: I great remember band. Hearing of them, yeah.
1: Lots of good tunes. So do not sleep on Green Death if you even remotely enjoyed that. And they even got a little bit. They got a good variety of vibe. They've even got a little Peter Steele, little Type O Negative at times.
2: Cool. That's always good to get in the mix for sure. Yeah.
1: But that's all the business side of things, Josh. So Josh, why are we all here today?
2: Yeah.
1: And who's all here today?
2: Well, let's actually start over there now that we know that I'm Josh. Over by the window there, we'll go around the room and introduce ourselves and then we'll cover why we're here.
4: Yes. Is my microphone on?
1: I think so.
4: Indeed. This is Venus de Mars of the band Venus de Mars and all the pretty horses.
2: Thank you much for being here. And you, please.
5: This is Tempest. I'm also a bass player in all the pretty horses. And I'm the leader of Harsh Reality, and I've got a side project going on called Chick Singer. And I also run Rock Doll Productions, which is a small booking company. We book a lot of the metal shows and things like that around town, as well as in St. Cloud and such.
2: So, yeah, you can say that she is part of the scene in a big way. And it's a pleasure to have you here.
5: Thank you.
2: So you guys have got a big show coming up that we want to hype up. Going to be hitting the big Rock Fest stage this year. Fill us in on the details and let me know like how excited you are to be playing that. That's a which stage are you on and whatnot?
5: It's the Who's on Top stage. We'll be performing on July 16th. We headline that night. And
2: nice.
5: Rock Fest. I mean, it's like a dream come true because it's the largest open air rock and roll festival in America. They say rock and roll and camping. I don't know if that's a caveat to like make sure it's the largest one or whatever they've got. But it's the largest one. And it's literally a sea of people. And it's a big 3-day event. And to do something that like that feels like, you know, hey, you get to play Woodstock or something like that. It's such an event.
2: Very cool. Yeah, this is why we start doing this music thing and stuff, is for opportunities like this that are really exciting and cool.
5: Absolutely.
1: That is July 16th through the 18th. I was pulling that up here right now as you guys were chatting away.
2: Yeah, and you said the 16th is your day?
5: Okay. We're on the kickoff day. Nice. And we're on the Who's on Top stage. It's not the big stage, but it's still a freaking huge stage. It's like about 60 feet across.
2: Yeah, and you're headlining it.
5: Yeah,
2: that's
5: you need to like send up flags or something to communicate with the other person on this side of the stage. So
2: cool.
5: But it's really cool, and like I say, we'll be headlining that, which means I think we go on a little bit after midnight. I don't have the sheet right in front of me, but let's say midnight, and if we're not on stage then, just stick around. We will be.
2: Like, on the other stage, who are you going to be following, like, when you go on
5: God
2: at midnight?
5: Damn it. If I would have known there was going to be a quiz, I would have studied, honestly.
2: I'm just curious, because that's one of the first things I'd think of.
5: I feel so bad. I don't know who's on stage.
2: No, don't worry not. It just made me think. I was like, I'd be thinking, wow, who am I following here?
5: Once I get within, like, a week of the event, I'm going to know, like, everybody that's going on the day that we're on, the same time that we're on, the day after. I'm going to know everything. But right now, I don't know anything, so I apologize.
2: Well, that will remain cloaked in mystery.
5: But come see us. We'll be there. I know that much.
2: Yeah.
1: Oh, yeah. There's going to be a lot of good bands on right away on the Thursday. That's nice, because sometimes they always backload that stuff. And it looks like a reason to be there Thursday, other than, of course, you guys being there, is there's some good bands showing up at this event here. It'd be nice if they had an order, because I see you're on the website. You're right there.
5: Yeah, but it doesn't give you the order.
1: Nope, they don't want you to know, I
5: guess. Just guess.
1: But obviously, Gojira would be the headliner from the other stage.
5: Yeah,
1: but so another good reason to go if you're
5: so
1: Gojira.
5: First, if Gojira is the headliner, we will go on right after they finish.
1: Nice,
2: that's amazing.
5: So basically, all of their crowd, it's playing the Who's on Top stage. I've done it before. It's really nice because when the main national act finishes, you're up next. And so that entire crowd kind of comes over and just swarms your area. Yeah. Either that, or they're too drunk to get back to their tents or things like that, and they just can't find anything. So they're going to come and watch you play either way. But no, it's really nice because you have a major headline act on the main stage, and then you're up right after that, and you get their crowd.
2: Kick off your set with a Gojira cover.
5: There you go. We could try that. I'm not sure, but we could try that.
1: That might be tough.
2: Yeah.
1: Because you don't want to play something that they just played either. So then you got to know.
2: Well, that's I was speaking in
1: dig
2: jest.
1: Deep into the catalog.
5: What did Gojira do this past year? Was it the Olympics or was it?
1: That was a while, 2 years ago?
2: Yeah, a couple years back.
1: Yeah, in France.
5: Oh, God damn, am I getting old.
2: They took the world by storm with that.
1: Yeah, and that song is available. You can buy it individually as well.
2: Oh, cool.
1: Yeah, we played it with Mara the Death here on the route, and then I ended up buying it that night. I was like, that's freaking fabulous.
2: I remember that. Cool.
1: So, yeah, that's a stacked lineup. Then Friday is Limp Bizkit. Josh, where's your fandom with the Bizkit?
2: Oh, boy. I wear a backwards hat, too. That's where the similarity ends.
1: It's not red, though.
2: No, it's not, and it won't be.
1: Oh, there's even a bonus bash on Wednesday. I just noticed that. Candlebox. I'd dig some Candlebox.
2: It'd be kind of fun to see Candlebox.
1: Buck Cherry. So, yeah, there's even a reason to get there early. So get there on Wednesday.
2: Rockfest, man.
1: And make sure you don't miss anything there on Thursday.
2: Nope.
1: Fabulous.
2: You'll be closing down the show. What else? You got any more gigs coming up aside from this one on the books?
5: We have got June 25th at the Minnesota Music Underground Cafe. I'm probably screwing up the...
1: Those are two different ones. So there's Club Underground and then...
5: Not Club Underground, but the Minnesota Music Cafe Underground thing, whatever. They stuck Underground in their name somewhere. I don't know.
2: Okay, I think that's the Underground Music Cafe.
5: There we go.
2: Because Minnesota Music Cafe is in St. Paul.
1: There we go.
2: Okay, so you're talking.
5: So we've got that. That's going to be June 25th. That's a Pride event. And we have got Murder Curious is playing with us. I am gapping on the others. Let's see. Venus is filling me in right now.
2: Yeah, doing the recon.
4: I'm trying to find our...
5: She's going to find the flyer. She's gonna
4: I'm
5: find
4: looking the, for the flyer.
5: So I will find the flyer if she doesn't. We're all on our phones here. People on the radio can't see us, but we're all staring at our phones right now. That's what we're doing.
2: Yeah, it's wild and crazy in studio.
5: Well, it's 2:19 in the morning, and we didn't bring notes. So.
2: Nope.
4: Yeah, we should have.
2: I think every time I'm on the show, I think here I should have brought notes.
4: There we go.
2: Do you do notes, Gene?
1: Yes. I like to.
2: I'm sorry, Prefect.
1: I don't always run through them, but yeah, I like to have them handy when I do remember to use
5: them.
1: It's
5: being presented by Manitou Studios. It's June 25th, 6 p.m. doors. We've got Murder Curious. We've got Loop Theory, Greenvale, Manitou. And, of course, headlining the event is All the Pretty Horses.
2: Yes.
5: And it is a pride event because rock and roll and metal is for everyone.
2: And June 25th, you say?
5: Yes.
2: All right. Where's it at?
5: Oh, God damn it. Underground Music Cafe. There we go. Underground Music Cafe.
2: I legitimately forgot that question.
5: I'm going to wake up tomorrow morning screaming that now. My alarm's going to go, Underground Music Cafe!
2: Oh, man. Hilarious. Cool. Well, should we check out some All the Pretty Horses jams?
5: I think we should.
1: I
5: think
1: well.
5: We have to.
1: So we're looking at Fishbowl. Is that what I'm playing here?
4: Yeah, that's off of our debut album, 1995. So, yeah.
2: Way the heck back, man.
1: And I
2: say that being even older than that, I'm venturing to guess over here myself.
1: All right. So
2: I totally stumble and bumble.
1: We'll cue this up, and don't go anywhere because we're not going anywhere. And let's enjoy some All the Pretty Horses, shall we?
2: Let's do it.
1: And it's...

are not beautiful. You are not unique. You are the crap of the world. You are not special.

0: Hey, we're back.
1: Yes, wow, we are. I wasn't sure for a second there, but still present.
2: We never left.
0: That's a good point. We did never leave. We were having some pretty good conversation about the local scene and all this stuff that everybody in this room, except for minus myself, have been through, and people that you know. And Pete Campbell's name come up a few times there in the Discord and everything else. And
1: yeah.
0: Yeah, so Josh, jeepers, do you even have that pulled up on your phone, what we just went through?
1: As a matter of fact, I do, if you can bear with me one moment. All right.
2: There's a lot of music.
0: So yeah, we kicked off with All the Pretty Horses and Fishbowl. See, that's where we started.
1: But we want to go backwards, or do we want to...
0: Whatever you feel like doing.
2: Maybe go backwards.
0: Let's okay. Do that.
1: All right. So... The last one, if I am correct, was Hollow Space Boy, right?
0: Correct.
1: By Venus de Mars and All the Pretty Horses.
2: That's a Bowie cover.
1: You know, I can hear that now that you bring it up. I don't know the song, but that was very Bowie-esque.
2: Yeah.
1: Good job. Before that was Repulsive Magnet by Harsh Reality. I didn't miss one, right? Sorry for
2: not so far.
1: A little out of sorts here. That was another banger track, as you guys always manage to supply.
2: Thank you.
1: Before that, there's just like a whole bunch of stuff I have to dodge along the way here. Walking Dead by All the Pretty Horses.
2: Yes.
1: So that one, around what year did you say that one came out?
2: Oh my God, now you're gonna, yeah. So that one is a live album that we did, and we did that one right after, I think we did that one after Ruin.
1: Okay.
2: So I think that was before Creature.
3: Yeah, that would have been before Creature.
2: Yeah.
1: Cool.
2: Yeah, yes, I'm going to... too many albums, I can't remember.
1: So your first album was 95.
2: Yeah.
1: How long were you around before you had that album out?
2: We formed the band at the end of 93.
1: At the end of 93?
2: So that was, you know, we... So technically, it was about a year. We started just working in the studio. We weren't really planning to perform. That was the my bandmates at that time, we were just going to be a studio band, and then it became so much fun as we were creating this album that we decided we should really start trying to perform, and we did. And so we spent the year recording, and then we performed, and as we were doing, Bill Bailey was the producer for that, and my drummer, and we recorded that at Mirror Image Studios, and we got it out in 95, but we got out just at the beginning of 95, so we kind of finished it in at the end of 94 and held on to it.
1: Okay.
2: So that we could release it in 95.
1: Excellent. Yeah. Well, very good stuff. We got to finish back announcing here.
0: Yeah, where'd you leave off?
1: I believe it was Walking Dead by All the Pretty Horses.
0: Ah, then we had Rust Bucket.
1: Yep, Rust Bucket doing Hypertension, which is the track I was trying to think of. That one just blew my mind last night. I loved it. And, there it is on record, vinyl, digital, some format. Before that was Axe Dragger, another band featuring Minnesota Pete Campbell.
3: Okay, let me correct you. Axe Dagger.
1: Axe Dagger, okay.
3: Yeah. If you're an axe dragger, that's different. That's kind of like you're a troll or something. You're just dragging an axe.
1: No, but so, check it out on Bandcamp.
3: Somebody's going to find that's going to be a band's name somewhere, Axe Dragger.
0: Actually, you know what? It came up on... was it Wikipedia or something, and said sometimes it's confused with Axe Dagger.
2: Axe Dagger.
0: So it came up in the database as Axe Dragger.
1: Yeah, I think it's Axe Dragger.
3: It is. Okay, so I've been reading this wrong for like, I don't know, 6 months now.
1: I'm so glad I'm not the only one that does this.
3: Oh my God. So, all right,
2: dragon.
3: Pete, I'm really, really sorry, and I'm really embarrassed, and I'm going to work on my language skills. That's what I'm going to do. I'm going to go work on my language skills, and I'm going to learn to speak. That's what I'm going to read. Yeah, there we go.
1: That's awesome. All right. And which tune from The Obsessed did you bring in there, Tempest?
3: We brought in Stoned Back to the Bomb Age, and that's by The Obsessed. Chris and Wino, a couple friends of mine, they're off doing a East Coast tour right now, and then they're going to head back over to Europe, I guess. So they're going to be busy. And I'm trying to get them back up to Minnesota. We haven't seen them in Minnesota for a good 3-4 years, but I'd love to get The Obsessed back up here.
1: Big time. Did you see that they did one of the acid bath dates?
3: Yes, they did.
1: Play like a big booming show?
3: Yep.
1: I bet that was awesome.
3: They did. I think that was out in L.A., if I remember right.
1: Cool, man. They deserve it. I'd like to see them get more big shows. Before that, Special by Harsh Reality. That one was especially cool. That's quite a hook in there.
3: Yeah, that was our Fight Club song. So if you listen to the lyrics on that, some of the lyrics came right out of the movie Fight Club. It was also featured in the film Jobber, which is about professional wrestling. The guys that go out and get paid to lose every single match, those are jobbers. They're now called enhancement talents. But back in the day, they were jobbers because they were paid to do the job.
1: Yep, I remember that. Man, what was that one guy's name? I can't think of it. There was one that I just... Jake Milliman.
0: Milkman.
1: Yep, the Milkman.
0: That was the first one that popped into my head, too.
1: Yep, he was fantastic.
0: AWA days.
1: Oh, man, AWA ruled.
0: The good old days.
1: And let's see, where did we last leave off? What did you say it was? You knew what the first one of the set was? Do you still remember?
0: Yeah, we got one more.
1: We got one more? Yeah. Is that Live with the Ghost?
0: Correct.
2: Live with the Ghost,
1: Live with the Ghost, sorry.
2: Yep. Live with the Ghost.
1: All the Pretty Horses once again showing their musical mastery over the airwaves.
3: Yeah. And we've got another show that we failed to mention. That was June 20th
2: down in Winona, Minnesota at a club called No Name.
1: Cool.
2: And it's going to be an earlier show. There's a dance DJ by Murder Queen, spelled with a K after. And we will be on, I think we're going to try to get on stage around 8:30. So it's going to be an early show. But, yeah, the full band.
1: Cool.
2: So, yeah.
1: A lot of people like that earlier show thing anyway.
3: But that's the way things are getting to be. It used to be when, I guess, probably most of us in this room came up, that it was kind of a badge of honor to stay at the club until you were getting kicked out at the end of the night.
1: Like pretty much,
3: The bouncers are yelling at you, and, there's at least three people still having a fight in the middle of the place. But but now it's like 11 o'clock, and people are starting to check out. So bands are starting to do earlier shows, and we encourage everybody to come out, as early as they can and catch all the acts.
1: Definitely, yeah. I always support.
3: And plus, local music is definitely important to support. Particularly, you look at the national touring acts, and the prices that they're charging are, it's insane. $150 for a ticket, $200 for a ticket, $400 for a single ticket sometimes.
1: Yeah, ridiculous.
3: For $10, if you got $10 burning a hole in your pocket, you can go to any bar in town usually and see 4 or 5 really good bands for basically $2 a band. Who doesn't want to do that?
1: Absolutely. I am 100% with you on all of that.
2: Yeah.
0: Plus, you never know who you're going to meet, make a new friend.
1: Exactly. Yeah. Constantly meeting cool new people, going to shows. It's not just the same cast of characters every single time. Although there is that, it becomes like a Cheers type situation for you, too, seeing all your buddies at the show.
0: Oh, yeah. You keep going back. You keep seeing the same faces.
1: Yep.
0: Absolutely.
1: Yeah. It's a good community.
3: It's because they didn't let them leave.
1: Exactly.
3: they're just trapped in the bar like an episode of The Twilight Zone. They never get to go home.
1: Oh, and I wanted to, on air, bring up, you talked about some recording possibilities.
2: Oh,
1: here.
2: Yeah. I'm working on a new album. I'm working on a third song. I've got a whole bunch on the workbench that I'm kind of going through. Of course, we had our big, crazy winter fiasco here that kind of took all creative energy out of my brain for a few months. But now I'm beginning to get it back, so I've been hammering through.
1: Is this going to be the live recording, or is this different?
2: No, no. So this is more of a produced album that I'm working on.
1: Great.
2: We are also talking. We in the rehearsal space, Tempest has a multi-track mixing board, and we tried it out with one of the songs that we were rehearsing, and it just sounded so amazing.
3: Yeah, it sounds really good.
2: We're talking about trying to capture some live performances, if we can drag it in and hook it into the mixing board, and possibly also try to do some special in rehearsal space recording with some documentation and things like that. So we got some brainstorming things there.
1: Excellent.
2: Also coming out.
3: Yeah, because this our incarnation of the Pretty Horses is, I guess you're referring to it as Pretty Horses Classic.
2: Classic, yes.
3: It's myself, Jendine Forberg on drums, Venus on vocals, and it's a three-piece powerhouse of a band. It's definitely formidable.
2: Yeah, I think so. It's a core sound and the core performance of the band over all the eras and all the decades that, you know, I've been trying to keep it going. So,
1: how dare you not drag Jendine in, by the way? Would have loved to see her.
3: I asked her if she wanted to come. She looked at the clock and just rolled her eyes like, no, I'm not going to a radio station at 3 a.m.
1: yeah. Would have been great to see her.
2: No, I am just super excited. We've been working now together for going on just about a year, getting back together, and I am just super happy working with.
3: It was last year at Pride for June,
2: right? It'll be a year this month.
3: And my amplifier blew up and didn't work.
2: Yeah.
1: Uh-oh.
3: So I had to play bass guitar just using a monitor mix the entire night.
1: Oh, I'm sure you love that.
3: The performance was fantastic. The stage experience, maybe less so, at least on my end. I got to my amp went out like on the second song or something. It just stopped working. I'm like, no.
1: Yeah, go figure.
3: I've been waiting 20 years for this reunion with this band, and my stuff doesn't work.
1: Oh man, frustrating.
2: It was great, and it's just been a pleasure working with Jen and Tempest again. So I've just been enjoying it, and I don't see myself putting it away. I think we're just going to ride it out.
1: Good. It's awesome to have.
2: We're
1: you
2: talking
1: out there
2: about
1: playing.
2: I'm going to be out in New York doing a solo acoustic thing next week in Hudson, New York, at Park Theater on June 7. The band, the full band, has performed Manhattan multiple times and over the decades and back in the 2000s.
3: We just did the Park Theater as the full band, my first time playing that particular venue, and we sold that thing out.
1: Nice.
3: And that was just in January.
2: Yeah, and that was, so we're going to try to get, I'm going to try to get the band out there to Manhattan. If we can coordinate it, we'll try to come back up also to Hudson. It's a Amtrak ride up there. It's just a matter of finding the back line to do it.
1: Okay.
2: So that'll be probably in the fall if I can.
3: Because I know the modern thing with bands is silent stages and everybody using in-ears and things like that. But this band and my other bands, for that matter, we're dinosaur bands. We like big, loud amplifiers on stage. We like to have a real rock and roll show.
1: Right there with you.
3: We don't want to just be up there with a little, like, I don't know, a little tin box and we're playing through that and all goes to the... We want something big on stage. We want to look like a rock and roll band. So we are going to be a rock and roll band.
1: Hell yeah. Preach it. All right. Well, we'll start wrapping things up here. Is there any last tidbits you guys would like to get out there or talk about, say hi to anybody?
3: I'm just going to go ahead and plug the Pride show. That's June 25th at Underground Music Cafe in Minneapolis there. And we've got the June 20th in Winona. I've also got with Chick Singer, we're doing the Terminal Bar June 27th for another Pride event. And we're going to be next weekend up in St. Cloud with Chick Singer. And we're going to be doing the red carpet with Beyond Forever and Rusty Cage.
1: Rusty Cage.
3: Yeah.
1: Boy, that guy can sing. Have you heard Rusty Cage before?
3: Yes.
1: Oh, man, yeah. He nails that Chris Cornell stuff. It's amazing.
3: Absolutely, absolutely. So it's going to be a pleasure being up there.
1: Heck, yeah. That sounds awesome. I'm going to try to get up there.
3: So, and don't forget, all the Pretty Horses, first time headlining the Who's on Top stage at Rockfest, July 16th. My birthday. At least that's what my mother tells me. I was a little bit young at the time. I'm only taking her word on it. She seems like an honest gal.
1: That's cool. That's a good birthday treat right there.
3: There you go.
0: Yeah, absolutely.
1: Rockin' Cadot. All right. Well, thank you for coming in.
0: Yeah, much appreciated.
2: Absolutely. Thank you.
1: Anytime you got new news, make sure you let us know or come in or whatnot, and we'll keep the listening masses updated.
2: Hooray.
3: All right. Thank you so much. Thank you for having us.
1: Thank you.
3: Cheers.

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1: Minneapolis' own Impaler takes the Amsterdam stage by storm for the release of their latest album, Covered in Dirt.
0: Impaler has been shock-rocking the Twin Cities for over 40 years, and they show no signs of slowing down.
1: Joining them for the all-ages festivities are Dumpster Juice and Extermination Day. Opening the show is Die Hardcore.
0: More information about Impaler's album release show at the Amsterdam can be found at AmsterdamBarAndHall.com.

0: All right, Josh, a little Mortal Sin there for you.
1: Little Mortal Sin. I knew that right as soon as I heard the first note. I had Josh, everybody there. I couldn't place it.
0: I did get it
1: after many a clue. But.
0: I was feeding you clues, but yeah, I knew it was a band you probably were familiar with.
1: Yeah, yeah, covering 1985. That's my wheelhouse, so I should know.
0: So yeah, there we go. The Women in Leather is the name of that off of Mayhemic Destruction from 1985. And then by request from Mark, Faith or Fear with Punishment Area from the album Punishment Area.
1: Title track, Attack.
0: And then Anacrusis before that, Present Tense from Suffering Hour. And then a little Demon Knight soundtrack action there from Megadeth with Diadems.
1: That was a really good track.
0: Yeah, that's one it's almost a shame it was on a soundtrack that it wasn't attached to one of their albums. Yeah. Although they did have it on Hidden Treasures.
1: That was the collection, right? With
0: yes.
1: The covers and
0: Movie tracks and such. Yes.
1: Yep. Cool.
0: And then before that, oh, we did that there. Anacrusis, yeah. We'd already mentioned that. I flipped them around. It's right in front of me. How did I do that? Megadeth, we did that. Okay, there we go. MD45. Yeah, that was the remaster. The Capitol Records went to Dave and said, hey, can you redo that with you singing instead of Lee Ving? And Dave's like, show me the money.
1: Yep, exactly. Poor Lee, man.
0: Yeah, Lee was pretty bummed. He's like, I never heard from Dave. And next thing you know, I hear he's recut my vocals.
1: Yep, he kind of got biffed on that whole deal. But I'm sure Lee made a nice penny off it. So
0: you would think. Yeah.
1: I would hope. Like
0: a little bit, at least, from the Megadeth or the Dave Mustaine fandom.
1: Yep, definitely. Yeah.
0: And then we kicked everything off in that whole group there after hanging out with... we'll get to that in a second. Hanging out with the twosome, the terrible twosome.
1: The terrible twosome, all the pretty horses.
0: Yeah, Suicidal Tendencies kicked us off with You Can't Bring Me Down. I thought that was an excellent way to kick off the next block after hanging out with Venus, DeMars, and Tempest Crane.
1: Yes, I agree. That was a great poll for that.
0: A lot of fun. Great hang, too, by the way.
1: Yeah, I thought so. I thought... we got some great information out of them, lots of upcoming events and things happening in their world, and make sure that you support the scene and support their great band.
0: Yeah, Rockfest, that's going to be a big deal. That's pretty sweet.
1: That's so cool that they're playing Rockfest. I love that.
0: Well, and that's an interesting thing, too. I didn't realize they would have a band going on after Gojira, which is pretty nice because... You know, how many people are just going to hang out, especially if you're doing a camping, it's like, where are you going to go? Just hang out and listen to more music.
1: Yeah, exactly. Yep. Yeah, that's a pretty cool place to be, like playing right after Gojira. Like,
0: as long as everybody still has energy left for you.
1: Exactly. You know, there's going to be some people who are yahooing on some kind of substance that are going to be hopping around, still having fun at that time.
0: Oh, yeah.
1: You may get a real interesting crowd, that's for sure.
0: And I'm sure you get a fair amount passed out.
1: Midnight at Rockfest, yeah. Funny, man. That would be cool.
0: So, yeah. And then we had a whole bunch of music from not only the bands, but some bonus tracks in here, like Rust Bucket and Axe Dragger and The Obsessed.
1: Yep.
0: So, yeah, it was pretty sweet.
1: It was. It made for a good visit and lots of good tunes. And
0: Got to work the record player. I haven't done that in station or Studio 4 yet, so
1: yep.
0: A little bit of a learning curve there, but we've figured it out.
1: Breaking the ice. And I just want to thank you one more time for letting us crash your show and spread the awesome local music to the masses.
0: Hell yeah, man, anytime. And it's always nice to see your bright, shiny face.
1: Oh, right back at you, my man.
0: Well, we're getting close to 4 o'clock.
1: Yeah, I'm feeling a little too scared of the black metal set you've got coming up, so I'm going to be running for the hills here.
0: You better head for the hills.
1: Yeah.
0: I got a few things I'm going to send up before we get into that 4 o'clock dirty, dark, black hour.
1: Grr.
0: But we'll kick it off with the little bit we've got left of this 3 o'clock hour with some Ruby the Hatchet.
1: Yes. Quote. Good pull.
0: And this is their cover of Uriah Heep's Easy Livin'. Great track, great tune, great band. Check it out. Here's Ruby the Hatchet.

0: in recognition of the freedom of speech protections on the First Amendment and the FCC's relaxed policy on late night and overnight language, this KFAA program may include song lyrics that some listeners might find objectionable. Listener discretion is advised.
1: Howdy. It's me again, Prefect Morphicator. It's quiet here in the studio now. Josh is gone. Tempest is gone. Venus is gone. But you're still here, and I appreciate that. Of course, I didn't expect them to stick around. We all had the saggy eyes, tired look to us. It's early for some of us. 4 o'clock, 4:03 here in the Twin Cities at the moment. Let's see, what did we just hear? We ran through a few things there just to wrap up that 3 o'clock hour. Ruby the Hatchet with Easy Livin' live at Earthquaker. And that was from Brutal Panda Records. I just want to say that because I wanted to say Brutal Panda. And then Ian Highhill after that with a hymn Among the Gravestones. And that is the title track. And Ian hails from Finland. And then we're going to jump back into the good old US of A with Spirit Adrift. From their final album, according to what they're telling people, Infinite Illumination, that was buried in the shadow of the cross. Hot damn. Got a lot of black metal coming up for you here in this 4 o'clock hour. And again, oh, and I did want to shout out to, I keep forgetting, ahead of my list, Blanche from Fubar Omniverse for checking in the 1 o'clock hour there to give some love for the 24-hour takeover, and enjoyed the show and enjoyed what we were playing, of course, at the 1 o'clock hour as well. So long overdue shout out to Blanche from Fubar Omniverse from KFAI there. Speaking of that, KFAI, you are listening to KFAI 90.3 FM, Minneapolis, St. Paul, Minnesota. And online at kfai.org. Otherwise, you're at 90.3 FM here in the Twin Cities. Let's get this black metal. What do you say? Coming up, we have Bloody Valkyria, Blodtorst. I'm not sure how to say that one. You know what? I'm going to stop trying to pronounce them, and I'm just going to start playing. What do you say? This is Bloody Valkyria with My Beloved North.

0: In recognition of the freedom of speech protections on the First Amendment and the FCC's relaxed policy on late night and overnight language, this KFAA program may include song lyrics that some listeners might find objectionable. Listener discretion is advised.
1: Yes, very much so advised. Listener discretion, that is. 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That is O-R-G. 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That reminds me, when we did the metal takeover last Sunday, we raised over $2,000. I'm not sure what the final tally was, but that's what I was told. $2,000 to keep the station afloat, keep us going, keep us rocking, keep us rolling, and keep us commercial free, keep us community powered. So thank you for everybody who contributed. That was very much, very greatly appreciated. Oh boy, here we go. I got to start trying to figure out how to say these words now. Bloody Valkyra kicked everything off in that group with My Beloved North. Blood Torst with Atter Vir Vinterin. After that, then we had Akatophis. Akatophis. Well, that's a tough one. Out of Germany, Perforation was the song. Grevier with By the Will of the Goat. Was before that. I'm sorry, after that. And then IATT, I Am the Trireme, is the full name of the band, but they go with the shortened version, IATT. T is in Tom, T is in Tom. That was Somnophobia. I know I've played those cats before. Great stuff. Really dig that. Out of Philadelphia, if I'm not mistaken. Then Deus Sebaoth, sorry, Perishable Script from the Ukraine, and Ferdsman after that with Exile, and then the last thing you just heard, Nock and Tursa, another one I've played in the past, another band I should say, off of their new release. The Kaonig is the song, the release is A Cry for the Slain, and they hail from Scotland. I was actually in Scotland last year. Lovely place, lovely people. Like to go back. There's a lot of places to visit, though, in this world, isn't there? Now, we got a whole bunch of fun stuff coming up, and I'm not done with the Megadeth. I'm actually going to kick that off. I got two, if we can get to them all, we got two covers in here for Megadeth fans of Megadeth doing covers, I should say. And I'm going to actually start off with one of them. This is one I didn't even know this existed. And I am a huge Led Zeppelin fan. And I had no clue that Megadeth covered Led Zeppelin. And this was recorded during the United Abominations era, 2007. And it was a bonus track on the Japanese version, if I'm not mistaken. And I think it's in War Chest, too, if my memory serves correct. But at any rate, yeah, I was surprised to see them doing a Zeppelin cover. And then it's a deep cut, too, by the way. So you're not going to get a whole lot of love out of Dave Mustaine. Oh, I feel sorry for his wife. Hey-o! Anyhow. We got that Anubis, Iron Kingdom, Final Coil, and a few other things in here for you. So stick around, enjoy the show. We got some great stuff coming up. But kicking it off, like I said, Megadeth doing the mighty Led Zeppelin here on the root of all evil.

Hey, want to check in. 532 here on the route. We're not done yet, however. I just want to do a little bit of catch up, a little bit of business before signing off the final time for this evening, or this morning, I should say. But we just heard from, kicked everything off there with Megadeth and Out on the Tiles from their Japanese version, or bonus track on the Japanese version. I'll go with that. Brains functioning properly, not. United Abominations was the album. But yeah, that's where that came from. Any rate, Anubis after that with Nuclear Dawn. Iron Kingdom with Defenders. Final Coil with Instant Fix. Ruska from Finland with Ikiruta. And then that was last we heard was Asterize with Fractal. And that's a band that hails from a few different areas, so I have it listed as international. So there you go. I'm going to try to speed through some of this stuff. Congratulations to the Spurs. Glad to see that Oklahoma's not going. Hey, but that's me. They were there last year, so come on. At any rate, makes our loss look better, maybe. I don't know. I guess it's a bad way to look at it. But I'd be remiss if I didn't mention that I will be back on June 21st. But next week, you get the Bridge Troll and Dark Mistress. Let me peel that back just a little touch. And don't forget, check out Shadow Planet, the Heavy Metal Minority Report, hosted by Mara the Death on Tuesdays, midnight to 2 a.m., then Roar of the Underground on Thursdays from 10 p.m. to midnight, and then Glorith Radio Saturday, 2 a.m. to 4 a.m. And after I'm done here, you can catch Just Passing Through with Nora. So stick around in whatever shape you want to stick. That just came to me. I hope it was clever. Sounded clever. Felt clever. Anyway, this... This next song, I'm going to definitely try to sneak all the stuff that I got in here, so I should shut up. You just perk your ears up. I love the way this song starts, and it's a good song, but for something about the way this song starts off, this makes me smile every time. I hope you have the same effect. And then we're going to hear from, this is Slomaskin, and then we'll have Seven Metal Sins, followed by Kirk, and then we're going to see if we can get that the final Megadeth cover in here as well. But anyhow, Slomaskin with Hog Specca on the route. Thank you for everybody for tuning in and hanging out, especially Kellerman with Tempest and Venus de Mars. Had a great hang. A lot of fun. Thank you to the callers and the requesters and the well-wishers and the discorders. We love you all. All right, here we go. Get ready to rock. Hog Specker from Slomaskin. Take care.

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0: Hey, good morning. Good morning. Good morning. I'm here in the studio. I hope you enjoyed that extra long set of tracks here. I'm just getting on track. Thank you to the Perfect Mortificator and the Root Crew for a successful Metal Meltdown 8. So I've missed you. Thanks for hanging out with me. Good morning, Mom and Dad. Good morning, Uncle Mike. Good morning, Larry. Larry's here, hard at work, entering in volunteer hours. KFAI is a volunteer-powered community radio station. We're so lucky to be here. If you can remember, all the way back to 6 a.m., we started the program with Bill Orcutt, Forced and Forced, and that was from Almost Waking, released this year from Unheard of Hope, a label I'm just getting familiar with. After that, we heard Alori Saxel, Reno Silver, and that was the title track of their release out this year. So I just kind of teetered

throughout 2025 and 26 in this first hour. After that, we heard Emily Robb, Dance Music. That was a title track that's from a soundtrack released late last year on Petty Bunko, the label. Followed by Marion Brown, Vista 76. And this is a reissue of a recording, so a remaster and reissue of the release Awa Fo Fo Fora. After that, we heard Gal Go, Chalk Heart. Then we heard Giacomo Zanas, But Hell, became a farewell. From Wandering Away is Safer Than Getting Lost on Your Own. Followed by Willie Rodriguez, Follow the Light. In the Unknown, I Will Find You, released this year. Then we heard A Certain Ratio's Lucinda EM, and that was a new release. They have reissued several things over the past, but they have a new guest vocalist on that track. Then we heard from Hannah Peel, Thunder Begins to Soften, from The Endless Dance. Then Anara George, Tired Butterfly, from Songs of Douglas and Littell. And that brings us to right now. 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Programming on KFAI is made possible in part through grants from the state of Minnesota and listeners like you. Thank you so much for being here. My name is Nora. This is Just Passing Through. We're entering the second hour of the program. It's my honor to be here with you. It's 7 a.m. on your Sunday morning. Let's get back to it.

perfect, right? So are you. You're listening to Fresh Air Community Radio, KFAI, 90.3 FM Minneapolis, St. Paul, and around the world at KFAI.org. I miss being here when I'm not here on Sunday mornings. I want to thank the Root of All Evil crew for holding it down last Sunday for another successful, wonderful, and very enjoyable Metal Meltdown 8. If you're unfamiliar or you missed it, Metal Meltdown is a tribute to what many feel is attributed to the metal community here in the Twin Cities. Mr. Earl Root, who programmed just before this program, which was Songs of Praise with the great Miss Ernestine Gates, followed by DJ Taste when it became Kingdom Praise. And the Root crew has been there. It's so beautiful how there are so many communities within this community supporting Fresh Air Community Radio. Through friendship, listenership, families, generations. It's a beautiful thing. So proud. They raised over $2,000 for KFAI. General operating takes a lot to keep this ship headed in a forward motion, cranking out the music and conversation you love 24/7. Every little bit helps, and it's so wonderful to see community coming together in the name of KFAI and in support of sustaining our vital voices on the airwaves, which is always at threat, which has been under threat, you know, by not so directly the federal administration, I guess not so outright and obvious, but, you know, if it's not that, it is competition for your ears and your eyeballs. And what we create here together is special, unique, liminal, and so critical to our community connection. Thank you so much for being here. It's 7:30 on your Sunday morning. I want to say thank you to the organizers, JSE, the Navigator, a.k.a. Jamie Edwards, of Beats, Rhymes, and Democracy, and with support from Miguel Vargas, our program director, for a wonderful and successful community event last Friday at the Hook and Ladder, celebrating Minnesota American Indian Month. It was a night of Native American and Indigenous hip-hop, spoken word, and R&B. It's a beautiful lineup. It was recorded, the audio and video was recorded for Mini Cultures Live from Minnesota, so you'll be able to see that and hear that soon. We'll have it before the end of the month. It was wonderful. I mean, we got to, we have performed in the main room, which is so beautiful, at that historic event center. But this time, KFAI sprung for the addition of the patio, and I think that makes all the difference. Having that outdoor space to mill around really brings community, in my opinion, in. Not that we took up the entire courtyard and the main room, but that we can go from indoor space to outdoor space, and they have that patio done up really nicely with multiple different types of seating arrangements. It was a lovely night
The weather was beautiful. Thank you to the performers, the organizers, and the guests. I will treasure that and look forward to next year. We committed to the organizers and some of the performers wanting to do it next year. So it's already underway. Thank you so much for being there. We've got a lot coming up this month. On June 27th, I'll be at the Pavic Museum. That's the Museum for Broadcasting out in St. Louis Park. KFA will be among other community and broadcasting entities in the Twin Cities celebrating National Broadcasting Day. Of course, that is Pride Weekend. Twin Cities Pride will be that day as well, that Sunday of that weekend. Submissions are open for Pride programming. You can go to the Discord. It was just posted there. You can also reach out to Jason Bucklin of In the Groove or the Fresh Fruit Collective or Daybreak with Shimmer to find out more. Be a part of it. Thank you so much. Let's hear what we heard, and then we'll get back to it. So we kicked off the set with Dickinson, me, with Oyo, Wo-Ao, Nora, Twice Born. That was released in 23. Followed by Joy Guidry, I Know You're Here With Me, featuring Diego Gaeta, and that was from the release Five Prayers last year. It came out. And a series of singles came out to tease that album. But I love Joy Guidry, bassoonist from the UK. I featured her on the program several times in the last year for sure, since I found her in January. And when I was bringing the Studio One system back together, after a series of technical changes, hardware changes, I used that track often to test audio levels and to monitor what was going on in the studio. So that track brought me a lot of comfort. The other track I used was Maggot Brain, which also brought me a lot of comfort. But just settling in on that track, it's 16 minutes long. It put me in a place of serenity so I could focus on, the task at hand. High-level troubleshooting. I'm no hero. It's all of us. But like you, music roots me in the present. And yeah, that's it. End of thought. And we were just hearing The Sorcerers, The Great Belt. That was the title track off their 2025 release off ATA Records. How about we get back in to more music? We've got Mata up next. Lots more. 7:36 here on your community radio station, KFAI. This is Just Passing Through.

the last few moments together. I'm going to talk about a couple of events coming up you'll want to know about later today at 4 o'clock here on the West Bank. We have Flowers Now, a celebration of Black elders of the arts community, hosted by Tish Cook, with performances by Cornbread Harris, Libby Turner, Queen Drea, and Layla Pierce. That's today at the Cedar Cultural Center. Doors at 4, program at 4:30. Is that a gift or what? You can be home at a reasonable time before your Monday prep starts if you do that on Sunday nights. So that's at Cedar, 416 Cedar Avenue here in Minneapolis. You can park in the KFAI lot. I don't want to get into all the parking details, but this lot is usually free and it's just a short walk. It's pretty today. So that's Flowers Now, a celebration of Black elders today at the Cedar Cultural Center. 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You can go to thecedar.org for more details. Then on June 19th, KFAI will be at the Soul of the South Side Juneteenth Festival here in South Minneapolis. 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

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And as I mentioned, World Broadcast Day at the Pavic Museum, June 27th. Also, on June 27th, Somali Independence Day celebration at the Brian Coyle Center. And on KFAI, 24 Hours of Pride, June 25th. More about that very soon. If you're interested in being part of that, you can send me an email and I will connect you with the organizers. So, June around KFAI is Pride Month, and also all of these other wonderful community events that are so vital to the city. Thank you all for the birthday wishes. Thank you all for the support of KFAI. I'll see you at the Cedar today at 4. We're going to go out on Misha Parlov here on Just Passing Through. Next up, a century song.

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1: 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Singer, songwriter, painter, and performer Joseph Arthur takes the Cedar stage with Abe Partridge, together with the aid of guitars, pedals, drum pads, and keyboards. They create swirling compositions that give normally stripped down pieces a kind of improvised orchestration unlike anything else. More information about Joseph Arthur and Abe Partridge is available at thecedar.org.
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Music from Greece, A. Kostos. And you've heard him as Kostos Bezos as well, and his White Birds. Some sort of came out of the Rembeticum movement in Greece in the 20s and 30s. And before that, we heard music from the Panji in Bali. Panji is an ethnic group in Bali. And we began with something new, Universal Light. Kaylee Schenker, Mike Gangloff of the Black Twig Pickers and Pelt and a few other groups, and Jesse Shepherd of Elkhorn on guitar. And we heard Lullaby Summer Feel off a new release of theirs on the VHF. And now we come to Rona and Alma's Ballroom. And this morning, Rona and Alma spun the globe, their crystal ball, and came up with Austria and the Netherlands, Holland, and two European countries that have been around for quite a while. And there's history. Most of us know the history when the Habsburg family took control of Europe, and they were both part of the Habsburg, Hungarian Habsburg dynasty, whatever. But there's a lot of music, and like anywhere, friends of mine were sending me some great stuff, soul music from, Holland. There's jazz music. There's every kind of music, like here. And so what do you pick? And so what I've decided is we'll listen to some, in Holland especially, they have a strong tradition of Renaissance and Baroque music. But there's a few things in Holland that happen that they've carried some things on. For instance, we'll listen to some recorder music. And everybody, you may have been a musician who started off with a recorder, plastic recorder, learning music on that. Well, it is a simple instrument you can learn to play as a kid. But the Dutch have some of the best players in the world, Frans Bruggen, Walter van Hout, players who excel at classical and even improvised things. And we will also listen to a folk tune. And plus, we'll listen to music from Austria. And I have some folk. Austria has some regional differences too. And of course, one of the big things is the accordion, but also one of the most famous things is yodeling. And we also will listen to probably the most famous kind of music. Of course, Vienna, Beethoven lived there, Schubert lived there. The list goes on. Austria, Mozart was from Austria as well, the classical tradition. But someone who rose up, his father was a well-known musician, Johann Strauss. And his father didn't want him to learn music. He, in turn, didn't want his son, Joseph II, who was the one who wrote all the famous waltzes, Blue Danube, the Vienna Woods. We will listen to one of his waltzes. It's actually titled 1001 Nights, off the great collection of stories from the Arab countries, Turkish countries, Iranian countries, Indian countries, 1001 Nights. So we'll listen to that as well. So first off, we will listen to a folk tune from Austria. Let's see if I have the region here, because there's so many things. Actually, this is from Vienna. And so we'll start off with Vienna, then we'll go to some lute music from the Netherlands and recorder music. We'll go back and forth. This is music from Rona and Alma's Ballroom.

Music from Rona and Alma's Ballroom. This morning, it was music from Austria and Holland, or the Netherlands. The last piece was a piece of recorder music. And while many parts of the world look upon the recorder as a child's instrument, we'll talk about that in a minute, but I should let you know you're listening to Fresh Air Community Radio, KFAI 90.3 FM, Minneapolis, St. Paul, and around the world at kfai.org. This is Century Song and Ronan Almas Ballroom, and music from Holland, Netherlands, and Austria. And we heard music, recorder music. The Dutch have elevated the recorder, and they've always been great recorder music, written up until, you know, late Renaissance, even the Baroque. But things actually still continue there in various parts of the world. And then we also heard one of the great waltzes by Johann Strauss Jr., the second, who was told by his father he shouldn't play music. And the same thing happened to his father. You know, his father told him, no, don't play music. And they started forcing them in a different career. But the waltz was not what it is today. There was classical music, but then there was waltzing. People were actually dancing, and these groups were out playing waltzes all over the country. So that was the 1001 Nights waltz. And we're going to change gears here a little bit. A friend of mine requested a little bit of Dick Gahan, and I thought I'd play a Dick Gahan song. Sort of reminds me of some things that are going on around us today. And this is actually a Pete Seeger song called Waist Deep in the Big Muddy.

muddy and the damn fool kept yelling to push on

comedy in the damn food canteen to push on. 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

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Never, never tell him that your love is not real.

0: Music from the Black Twig Pickers. And before that, Jack Klatt and his Cat Swingers, and also Cornbread Harris with Jack Klatt. Jack Klatt will be playing with Mickle over at the 331 Club. And also we listen to some music from Brittany, the Celtic Junction. You can go to their website. There's a thing at the Cidery, local Celtic groups doing music from Brittany on the 5th of June. 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

Good morning. You're listening to The Wave Project, and this episode is inspired by the tribute to Earl Root last week. This is a rebroadcast of a program that happened last year, August of 2025. Regular host Tony Johnson puts together an incredible show. Tony J, you may know him as On the Air. He has an encyclopedic knowledge of rock and roll, and this is his final issue of What Fell Through the Cracks. We're going to listen to some more rock and roll today, and we will welcome Tony back into the studio a little later this summer in July. So looking forward to that. Right now, enjoy the rebroadcast of last year's show.

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1: Hello.
0: Welcome to the Wave Project. It is August 3rd of 2025. You got Tony J here.
2: And Stuart Held. Can you hear us, Twin Cities? Hello. Probably. We're back again.
0: And we're back again uncovering some of the rock and roll that the commercial program directors forgot about.
2: Oh, yeah. I forgot about that one, too.
0: So, anyway. Yeah, that was a motivational song we just heard, wasn't it, Stuart?
2: Yeah. It was Rainbow, Richie Blackmore's old band when he left Deep Purple. And that was a song called Power from Straight Between the Ice Eyes, 1982.
0: And before that, we had Robert's Plans with Other Arms. That's coming off Principle of Moments album. And that was the first song, the first hit song I heard played off of that album back in 83, and it was always my favorite, and it maybe that's why it got pulled. I don't know.
2: Yeah, because it didn't come out in 84.
0: But yeah, I remember, this is just a little footnote, I remember there was an interview with Robert Plant and Rolling Stone, and back in 88 when he finally remembered that he was once in a band called Led Zeppelin.
2: Really?
0: And, yeah, that was the Now and Zen album, 1988.
2: Oh.
0: Yeah,
2: that was 88.
0: Correct. And they asked him, do you have any regrets about shutting Zeppelin out of your live shows and all for all these years? And he said, no, I had to do that. He said, I wanted to establish an identity outside of just what people expect from the front man for Led Zeppelin. So, but he said, it feels great playing that stuff now, so... Anyway, so, well, we got, we got truckloads of stuff here that we uncovered to play for you. So I guess without any further ado, we'll get right back at it. Again, you're listening to What Fell Through the Cracks, Tony and Stuart on The Wave Project.

0: Okay, it's the Wade Project, KFAI, Tony and Stuart here, uncovering the rock and roll that you haven't heard for years, so.
1: At least 15 minutes. Tesla right there. Anyone? Yeah. Skyway. Hi. So, modern day cowboy.
0: Yeah.
1: What year was that? Was that 87?
0: 1987.
1: I thought so.
0: I was just telling Pam and Stuart here that I heard that song for the first time on a San Diego station in 1987 without even having to go there.
1: Your year.
0: A friend of mine was living in San Diego for less than a year, and he sent me a cassette of The Metal Shop from KGB-FM, and that was one of the... They were debuting the Tesla album,
1: right.
0: And that was one of the songs that I heard on there.
1: Mm-hmm.
0: April of 87, so. And before that...
1: That was the Sherbs. They were called Sherbet. And
0: Sherbet.
1: They were from Australia. No Turning Back, May 1981. The reason why I know that month is because I was just graduating high school, and we had a radio station out in St. Louis Park, and I was the program director of that station at this point in time, and the last three songs I threw on I can say the name, it's not around anymore, KDXL, and what we did was had three songs I added to the last charts I worked on. Sherbs, No Turning Back. Big flop back then, was not ever a hit, which is too bad because it should have been. The next one was Kraftwerk, Pocket Calculator. And the other one was Gemini Dream by the Moody Blues, brand new Moody's Long Distance Voyager album. So I threw those together. But I was rooting for the Sherbs, and it totally flopped. It's too bad. But, hey, you can play it now.
0: It's a lost classic. So it's refreshing to hear songs like that again. And,
1: sure.
0: Hard to start off that set. Cities Burning coming off Private Auditions, and that was one little footnote about that album. That the title came from the fact that they restructured the band. I remember Ann Wilson had said that she confessed that she and Nancy were dating a couple of members of the band previous to that, and it was a disaster. Ann was saying that Chrissy Hynde, you know, the Pretenders fame, wrote a bunch of guidelines for women rockers, and top of the list was don't get romantically involved with anyone in the band.
1: Hey, that's what's fun.
0: And
1: no, just kidding.
0: So, but Greg Kinnear asked Ann on his show, he said, what, do the fights go out on stage? And Ann said, yeah, basically. And she said, when you're playing in front of masses like 18, 20,000 people, the last thing you need is to have an elephant on stage with you.
1: And drums because, flying.
0: Yeah, because you had a fight backstage. It's you want to be equals, all of you working together on stage. So anyway, so sound advice.
1: Okay, so. I won't join a band and date anybody in it. Fine, be that way.
0: You're listening to What Fell Through the Cracks on the Wave Project.
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4: 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This is a rebroadcast of What Fell Through the Cracks. Rock and roll should have been hits, could have been hits, but weren't. Thanks to Tony, Jay, and Stuart, we get to hear them again in context with some great information. And they will join us in studio. Tony, Jay will be coming into studio a little later this summer. Looking forward to the next encyclopedic knowledge of rock and roll he brings to the airwaves. Right now, enjoy the show from August of last year.

0: Okay.
1: Okay.
0: Tony and Stuart here with you. It's What Fell Through the Cracks.
1: Yeah, well, my leg fell through it, but we got it all, you know, we got it all set.
0: Okay. Anyway, just heard from Uriah Heep, from Abominog, 1982, which has quite the cover on it, actually.
1: May 1982 is when that got released. You know what's another good song from those sessions is Think It Over, the rare B-side from the 45. That's the way that it is.
0: Oh, okay.
1: Yeah,
0: that's
1: we're going
0: to
1: play
0: keep
1: that
0: in mind
1: the
0: for the future.
1: Yes,
0: so.
1: Absolutely.
0: Or we'll have to do that on a podcast, actually.
1: Sure.
0: Fight Fire with Fire by Kansas
1: that's
0: preceded
1: a hot
0: one. That. Yeah, that's a great one. You never hear anymore. And,
1: Kansas!
0: So, yeah, that was after Robbie Steinhardt was out of the group, which I missed him. It's too bad he's no longer with us. So, and started off that set with BOC, Blue Oyster Cult's Take Me Away, a song about alien visitors. And they were just in town here, actually.
1: Yeah, what's left of them.
0: What's left of them, yeah. It's Buck Dharma and Eric Bloom and it's a bunch of other guys.
1: Yeah, now they're, but, I don't like when they do that, they become a tribute band to themselves.
0: Yeah, really?
1: Yeah. But then again, all these guys are in their 70s and 80s and they're retiring or they're passing away or whatever, but the music still lives on.
0: The music still lives on, yeah, but it's like this is the age of bands that are on the road that shouldn't be.
1: I'd like that. They shouldn't be on the road, especially like, in the middle of it.
0: Like we said, it's What Fell Through the Cracks on the Wave Project.

0: You've been listening to What Fell Through the Cracks. Here we go.
1: What Fell Through the Cracks on the Way Project. You got Tony Stewart with you here.
2: Yep.
1: Just heard from Orion the Hunter. That's Barry Goodrow's band after he was out of Boston. That was from 1984. And, Stewart, we had a great one before that, didn't we?
2: From 1981, the Renegade album, Thin Lizzy, one of the best bands on the planet. They're from Ireland. And,
1: Hollywood.
2: Hollywood. Hope the Skyway's listening. And what a great record. Thin Lizzy, go buy their albums. All of them are really, really good. Not bad tracks off any of them.
1: Montrose to start that with Rock the Nation. So, anyway.
2: Yeah, great song. And also the drummer went into Heart. We played Heart earlier.
1: The big Italian, Danny Carmassi.
2: That's right. Yeah, so. He was on there, Rock the Nation.
1: Montrose. So that'll just about wrap it up, but I'll give some closing credits. Thanks to stores like No Name Records and CDs, Electric Fetus, Roadrunner Records, Discland for furnishing various things. We heard this last hour. And, well, that's about going to do it. So we appreciate everyone putting up with us. Thanks to Pam for making us sound terrific.
2: You betcha.
1: Here's Ray Gomez on What Fell Through the Cracks. Thanks for listening.
2: Bye, everyone.
0: Well, we'll miss Ray Gomez on this rebroadcast from What Fell Through the Cracks from August of 2025. Thank you so much, Tony J, for making that rebroadcast available to us. 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

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Also, support for KFAI comes from KFAI listener members and the Corporation for Public Broadcasting. And also, programming on KFAI is made possible in part through grants from the state of Minnesota and listeners like you. Let's go with 2 hours of music, African music and African inspired music. Let's go for 2 hours. My name is Salif and my co-host JoJo and cloudy in the Twin Cities, but we're gonna bring you some joy. Let's start with Miriam Makeba, the diva out of South Africa, in a song called Malaika. Happy Sunday to all of you. Whatever you're doing, we wish you a pleasant day. And don't forget African Rhythms on KFAI.

Miriam Makeba. She's also called Mama Africa. She was born in 1932 in the Prospect Township of Johannesburg and passed away in 2008 at age 76. I believe she passed away in Castel Volturno in Italy. And also, she was a singer, songwriter, and an actress, civil rights activist in South Africa and throughout the world. And she was very talented at an age, a young age, and she performed with the Manhattan Brothers and also the Skylarks, and performing a mix of jazz, traditional African melodies, Western melodies. She's got a full biography. Miriam Makeba, Mama Africa, on African Rhythms. How about we play Pata Pata? And this goes out to Carol. I know she loves African rhythms. She's also involved with a book for Africa. And they've been sending a lot of books in Africa. We don't need money in Africa, but we need the knowledge, the technology. We got money there, you know. Miriam Makeba.

Anduan Jalani, Anduan Jalas, Yetina Chino, Suwa Minessa, Yetababa, Hasa Bidresa, Musica Udertu, Miskin Nessa, Anduan Jalani, Anduan Jalas, Yetina Chino, Suwa Minessa, Yetababa, Hasa Bidresa, Musica Udertu, Miskin Nessa.

0: Ifale Impupa with Likolo. Before that, Ayanaka Mura. And I will send this up. Aya to Bob, the Liberian guy at KFAI. Great guy here. Bob Larson. And before that, we had Dawit Cherney, music from Ethiopia. And also Kasmase, also from Ethiopia. You are listening to African Rhythms, Salif and Jojo. Sundays, noon to 2. We're going to take a little break. We'll come back with some reggae, yaman, with Alpha Blondie, all the way from Côte d'Ivoire.
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décourager jamais. La vie est un combat.

And that was Alpha Blondie, a medley of many of his famous songs. Alpha Blondie from Côte d'Ivoire. And you are listening to African Rhythm, Salif and Jojo, Sundays noon to 2, 12:33 on this cloudy day in Minnesota, Minneapolis. Okay, ladies and gentlemen, time to dance to the fastest music from West Africa in a little country called Cape Verde. And for the first time ever, they make it to the FIFA World Cup, which is playing in United States, Canada, and Mexico. And the first games, I believe, start in June 11th. 1 month of soccer fever in the USA, Mexico, and Canada. So, Cape Verde is a little country not far from Senegal in West Africa. And there's a type of music they play. It's called Funana, a music and dance genre from Cape Verde. And it's accordions, bass music. The rhythm is provided by the Ferinho, much like what they use of washboards in Zydeco. So the saw in Caribbean, it's kind of like the saw or the ripsaw music. And this music is fast. It's fast. Funana music from Cape Verde. Let's go and celebrate this great country, Cape Verde, with some Funana music on African Rhythms. And this one is called D-Lala.

Who need a gym? Nobody needs a gym with this kind of music. Funana music from Cape Verde. And that's Z Espanol. Filho de Ribera. My Portuguese is not the best. How about another one? MC Tranca. Funana music

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African Rhythm, Salif, Jojo, Sundays, noon to 2. And we thank you so much for all the great messages out there. Thank you. Hello to Blanche Fubar, Omniverse on Friday. Great show on KFAI. Let's go. That was the last song from Cape Verde, Funana Music. More music coming up on African Rhythms.

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African Rhythms with Salif and Jojo every Sunday, noon to 2. We hope you are enjoying this set of African Rhythms. The last day of May. I know the weekend was crazy. A lot of music. A lot of sport, different sports. Okay, this one is DJ Bloconini from Côte d'Ivoire, B-Cross. Before we hear from Mr. Brown with Fumelela. Stick around, more music coming your way on this cloudy Sunday in the Twin Cities.

No before you go to go do. As soon as you go do, no, no, no. Affect me with a go-go. No be today with the po. Papa, your body, the food, Lulu. Yeah, but your body, wanna don't go low. I find the money to tomorrow.

And that's that the top. Amour sans Wi-Fi. How do you say that? Love without Wi-Fi. And also Parfait Yabolingo. Music from the Congo. Before that was Freshly Daddy, One Leg, and also Whiskey in a song called Jogodo. Whiskey and Asake on African Rhythms Cafe at 90.3 FM, Minneapolis, St. Paul, around the globe at kfi.org. And African Rhythms come to you every Sunday from noon to 2. Salif and Jojo bring you music from Africa and African influence music. How about some salsa to all my salsero friends out there? This is Africando Guigui.

Charanga de la Cuatro, Guantanamo. Before that, we heard from Africando all the way from Senegal in a song called Guigui. 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My name is Salif. This is African Rhythms. Every Sunday, noon to 2, Salif and Jojo. Let's go to Cameroon. Soul Makossa, Manu Dibango. And this goes out to Dumont from Cameroon, and also Jacques, and also all the Cameroonians in the cities. I do play soccer with them sometimes, and hey, we're younger, and they make me tired, and sometimes I have to be careful not to break my legs. But it's a lot of fun. Awesome.

Manu Manu Dibango, all the way from Cameroon. Coming up, Les Amazons de Guinée with Samba. And this goes out to a great, great man, a great guy, Johnny Del Vecchio. He used to do radio until he's right here on KFAI. And I would like to say happy Sunday to you. Thank you so much for the call. You made my day. And here's Samba. I believe this is the right song for you. For you and your family. Merci, mon ami. I should say, we exchange your Italian name. How do you say thank you in Italian? Okay, I don't know. Grazie, I believe. Grazie.

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And gates open at 2 p.m. And that's in Duluth, Minnesota. 2026 lineup, TJ, Protege, Jesse Royal, La Bianca, Li Bianca. Man, I'm going to be there. Rick Jam, Iris, Sound of Fusion. Man, it's going to be a great show in Duluth, Minnesota. A celebration of reggae, Bayfront Reggae and World Music Festival. Coming up, Pat Thomas, some old African music on KFI.

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Thank you so much for all the nice text emails. Thank you. Happy Sunday to all of you. And hello to our volunteers, the volunteer KFAI, the staff, and the listeners, you the listeners. Thank you. See you next Sunday. African Rhythm, Salif and Jojo. Coming up, see

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0: 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Speed kills. 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

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Do you see it? Please see it. A life-saving message from the Minnesota Department of Public Safety reminding you to start seeing motorcyclists.

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0: in Halif. Welcome to the Eritrean Community Radio Horn of Africa News Summary. Today is May 31st, 2026. Reading the news today, I'm your host, Issei Bene, and here is today's news summary. Eritrea. Eritreans inside the country and abroad enthusiastically celebrated the 35th Independence Day anniversary under the theme, Our Resilience, Our Guarantee. In Eritrea, senior government and PFDJ officials, army commanders, religious leaders, diplomats, invited guests, and thousands of Eritreans attended the celebration. The event was highlighted by military marches, cultural performances, and fireworks. Eid al-Adha, the 1447 Hijri, was colorfully celebrated nationwide on Wednesday, the 27th of May. Senior government and PFDJ officials, ambassadors, members of the diplomatic corps, as well as a number of the faithful citizens, attended the celebratory event held at Bahti Maskaram Square. Salat prayers were conducted by Sheikh Salam Ibrahim Al-Mukhtar, Mufti of Eritrea. Sheikh Salim Sheikh Salim delivered a sermon focusing on the religious significance of Eid al-Adha, highlighting its core values of social empathy and compassion. He also extended heartfelt Eid al-Adha greetings to the Eritrean people inside the country and abroad in general, to the faithful in particular, as well as the Eritrean Defense Forces. An Eritrean delegation led by Mr. Negasi Kassa, Eritrea's ambassador to the European Union and the Benelux countries, participated in the Organization of African, Caribbean, and Pacific States Parliamentary Group and the African European Union Parliamentary Assembly meetings that were convened in the Izuluwi Valley in Eswatini. The meeting was focused on efforts to ratify and strengthen the Samoa Agreement, which replaces the Cotonou Agreement. Experts also provided briefings regarding the new agreement. At the meetings with the European Union, the Eritrean delegation underlined the importance of giving due attention to the values of African countries. The participants also discussed the role of regional organizations and parliaments in ensuring peace and security in Africa. The meeting also ratified the recommendations presented by the African Union and the European Union Ministerial Council. A UNESCO delegation met with senior government officials on Thursday, the 28th of May, and discussed bilateral cooperation and issues of mutual interest. The delegation, led by Mr. Mohamed Al-Faranwi, Acting Assistant Director General of UNESCO, and comprising of Ms. Louis Hexathousand, UNESCO Regional Director for East Africa, met and held talks with Mr. Osman Saleh, the Minister of Foreign Affairs, Mr. Yamani Gabriel Meskel, Minister of Information, Dr. Halima Mohammed, the Minister of Education, and Ambassador Zemere Takhle, Commissioner for the Cultural and Sports. The discussions focused on the sectors of education, documentation of Eritrea's rich historical and intelligible heritage, as well as experience sharing in digital science and artificial intelligence in education and information. Eritrean Ambassador to Japan, Stefanos Aforki, received the 60th Higashikuni no Omiya International Cultural Award in Tokyo, expressing gratitude for the honor and highlighting his more than two decades of diplomatic services in Japan. In his acceptance remarks, the ambassador said his mission since arriving in Tokyo in 2003 has been to strengthen peace, trade, investment, people-to-people ties, and cultural understanding between Eritrea and Japan. Looking ahead, the ambassador stressed the importance of expanding technical cooperation, geological research, energy and resource development, and sustainable business partnerships. He included that building stronger ties between Eritrea and Japan, and more broadly between Africa and Japan, has been not a choice but a must during his service in Tokyo. The head of the follow-up of National Federation of the Olympics and Paralympic Committees at the Commission of Culture and Sports, Colonel Solomon Sium, announced that Asmara Marathon 2026 will be held on the 7th of June on the streets of Asmara. Colonel Solomon said the Asmara Marathon will be held for the seventh time and that athletes from five countries, namely Eritrea, Kenya, Tanzania, South Sudan, and Uganda, are expected to take part. Moving on to regional news, in Ethiopia, the Fano Forces, the Amhara Fano National Movement, released a safety alert in which they announced road closures across the Amhara region of Ethiopia. It said the measure is effective starting on Friday. All forms of vehicles are facing the restriction except for ambulances and emergency services. According to the statement, the closure was introduced following a massive new operation the Ethiopian Defense Forces launched in all areas of the Amhara region. It came days after the Fano forces ambushed and killed a military general in the Wollaga Oromo region of Ethiopia. The move also comes just days before the start of the 7th general election in the country, which is scheduled to take place on June 1st. Moving on to Somalia, the European Union has urged Somalia's political leaders to urgently resume dialogue aimed at resolving disputes over the country's electoral process and continuing tensions between the federal government and opposition groups. The European Union ambassador to Somalia, Francesca Di Moro, said the bloc remains in contact with all Somali political stakeholders and is encouraging dialogue as the best path towards resolving political disagreements. The European Union envoys remarks come as Somalia continues to face political disagreements over the model of elections, the role of political stakeholders, and the need for consensus between the federal government, opposition groups, and regional administrations. And finally, in Sudan, Sudan's Ministry of Foreign Affairs on Saturday strongly condemned what it described as a massacre carried out by the terrorist group Rapid Support Forces in the Sadaun and Al Mura areas of North Kordofan state of Sudan, calling on the international community, the United Nations, the Security Council, and the African Union to take decisive action to hold their perpetrators accountable. The ministry said Sudan's government holds the RSF and its regional and international backers fully responsible for the crime and its humanitarian consequences, and stated that continued military, financial, and logistical support to the militia directly enables it to commit further crimes against the Sudanese people. It renewed its call for the RSF to be disintegrated, a terrorist organization, or designated a terrorist organization, citing its records of mass killings, targeting of civilians, destruction of property, and the commission of war crimes and crimes against humanity. This concludes our Horn of Africa news summary. Thank you for tuning in. Kubra samatna kabzo qatilna zena tigrinyalna ab zena tigrinyan wostakum
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6: 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And if you're not wearing a seatbelt, that could be tragic news. Buckle your seatbelt. It's the law.
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1: 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the Harika, what's in Natalanato.
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3: 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And if you're not wearing a seatbelt, that could be tragic news. Buckle your seatbelt. It's the law.
4: Programming on KFAI is supported in part by the Minnesota Department of Public Safety. A lot has changed in the past year. The speed limit has not. Speeders can expect to be stopped. Speed kills. Please slow down. Extra enforcement now on Minnesota roads. Programming on KFAI is supported in part by the Minnesota Department of Public Safety, reminding you that speeders will pay a price, maybe the ultimate price. Speed kills. Please slow down. Extra enforcement now on Minnesota roads.
1: Oh, Sammy, I could present this as a 4K. It didn't disappoint again. It's very intriguing, interesting topic. It's an interesting topic. Giziawe, you, Abdu, one is again booze, a harvest either. Majemaria, another government, be the girls up to Arab and Colossi, Nana America, get a good full Nana Volum Colossus, sometimes I need to hear about Terailu, Nana Hoots and those will last in you. Majemaria, get an hatted name, we were not participants, you know, come Hadaga Dubil with Yoka, you know, again, Garahari and Magic can Halulna Hulu Holo, Mengstierta, oh, thank you, Nana Alcumulna, 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

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My name is Sarit. 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
2: Programming on KFAI is supported in part by the Minnesota Department of Public Safety. If you are hearing this message, you are most likely in a vehicle. And if you're not wearing a seatbelt, that could be tragic news. Buckle your seatbelt. It's the law.
3: That's a motorcyclist up ahead. It's slowing down. Do you see it? Please see it. A life-saving message from the Minnesota Department of Public Safety, reminding you to start seeing motorcyclists.

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1: 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I wanted to remind you of something. My name is DJ Fozy, and this is Healing in the Mix. May is Mental Health Awareness Month. This is for everyone listening, men, women, and children. Whatever you're going through, you are not alone. Your mental health matters, and it is okay to take things one day at a time. To anyone struggling right now, keep going. You are stronger than you think. Again, my name is DJ Fozy, and this is Healing in the Mix.

0: That's a motorcyclist. It's riding towards you as you're about to turn left. 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A life-saving message from the Minnesota Department of Public Safety, reminding you to start seeing motorcyclists.
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